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See you at the bar, you was hardly talking. That's when I knew that your heart was scarring. Friends to lovers need a part to star in. Like, wait, babe, let me off.

0: Hay canciones que saben a verano. Y todas viven en Estéreo Sol 101.1 FM.
1: Hey, Em, it's Paul. I was listening to the album. Good fucking luck. You're on your own.